If you need me, call me. 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
2: Outside, gloomy skies, a persistent drizzle, and a chilly wind blowing from the west, north, east, and south.
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6: Outside, gloomy skies, a persistent drizzle, and a chilly wind blowing from the west, north, east, and south. But inside, temperatures of toasty warm, with a high chance of plush rugs, soft lighting, and snuggly throws. 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
7: The top stories this hour. Reform UK are looking for a new leader in Wales. It's after Dan Thomas stood down yesterday after being arrested at the weekend. He denies wrongdoing after being questioned on suspicion of assault and controlling or coercive behaviour. Separately, Reform's seen one of its MSs cross the floor to join Plaid Cymru. Here's Sarah Cooper-Lessard.
8: But whatever happens to that will be damaging in itself. The second thing is the governance is not there. Whatever you think of that, that is a problem. It's just going to go from chaos to chaos to chaos, and then you've got the funding saga with a Nigel Farage donation.
7: The Prime Minister will meet Donald Trump next week in their first face-to-face meeting. The pair, who've spoken on the phone twice since Andy Burnham got the keys to Downing Street, will both be at the UN General Assembly in New York. People in Gorsynan will get the chance later to have their say on plans to permanently close 30 hospital beds in the town. They were temporarily switched to Singleton Hospital in Sketty last year. Swansea Bay University Health Board says the move would support patient safety. Sport now, and Craig Bellamy's drawing a line under his flirtation with Burnley and will continue to show love for Wales. The national coach was linked with a move to the Championship side after failure to qualify for the World Cup. Wales begin their Nations League campaign with trips to Portugal and Denmark. Bellamy's brought in former captain Ashley Williams and ex-Swansea City boss Alan Sheehan into his coaching staff.
9: He's managed to hold off one or two other things for the time being while he can come in and help us, because to me, in my time, he's been our greatest captain. He's a leader. Young players are definitely learn a lot off him, but also the senior players as well. Big, big help to the group, so I'm really looking forward to working with the both of them.
7: And all of Ed Sheeran's support acts have quit his US tour after Macklemore was dropped over his pro-Palestinian comments. Aaron Rowe, Phineas and Lucas Graham have all said they'll no longer perform in solidarity with the rapper.
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7: Feeling fresh across Wales with a day of sunshine and showers, highs of 17. That's the latest. I'm Tom Preece.
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11: Outside, gloomy skies, a persistent drizzle, and a chilly wind blowing from the west, north, east, and south.
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13: Good morning, a quiet start for the roads this Wednesday morning. The M4 and all approaches are moving well. No delays for the Bryngelas tunnels, no delays to report for Rhondda Cynon Taf. At the moment, the A470 moving for the Upperboat interchange and the Nant Garw interchange. Cardiff on the move for Gabalva, Leckwith, Llanedin interchanges and Newport Road. No delays to report for the Vale of Glamorgan or Culverhouse Cross for the A4232. And Swansea clear for the city centre for Gowerton and Lochar. I'm Hannah Cox.
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12: Good morning. The M4 is moving well. 49 to Cardiff Gate. It's on the move for the Bryngelas Tunnels and all approaches. Coping well for Cardiff, for Gabalva, Leckwith, Llanedin interchanges and Newport Road. There's no delays for Neath, for Bartholet or Bridge End. And Swansea quiet so far. Oystermouth Road, Mumbles Road, Fabian Way and Key Parade for the city centre. It's also moving for Swansea for Gowerton on the A484 at the Victoria Road roundabout and across Lochaber Bridge. There's no delays for Sketty Cross. I'm Hannah Cox.
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10: It's been a while since my wife was diagnosed with dementia. 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
12: The top stories this hour. There's turmoil at Reform UK today as the party looks for a new leader in Wales. Dan Thomas has quit after being arrested at the weekend. He denies any wrongdoing after being questioned on suspicion of assault and controlling or coercive behaviour. And in another blow, one of Reform's MSs has switched sides to Plaid Cymru. Sarah Cooper-Lessard says it wasn't a quick-fire decision.
13: This came after a long period of deliberation. This isn't something that you come across overnight, and you know, if I hadn't have thought carefully about it, I wouldn't be doing the right thing.
12: Police are continuing to search for a three-year-old boy who went missing in Suffolk yesterday. Noah was last seen at a playground in Brantham around 3 o'clock when he became separated from a relative. Suffolk police say he has autism and partial hearing loss. People in Gosainen will get the chance later to have their say on plans to permanently close 30 hospital beds in the town. They were temporarily switched to Singleton Hospital in Sketty last year. Swansea Bay University Health Board says the move would support patient safety. Sport now, and Craig Bellamy says he's putting talk of a move to Burnley behind him and staying focused on his role with Wales. The national coach turned down the championship side after missing out on World Cup qualification, but he's admitted to not knowing what the future holds. Bellamy reckons there's no guarantees in football.
14: I could get sacked. It's, come on. Do you want to speak to the Welsh FA and ask, can you give me a reassurance I'll be staying here for 2 years? We don't work that way.
12: Cymru now shift their attention to the Nations League, starting with away matches in Portugal and Denmark. And all of Ed Sheeran's support acts have quit his US tour after Macklemore was dropped over his pro-Palestinian comments. Aaron Rowe, Phineas and Lucas Graham have all said they'll no longer perform in solidarity with the rapper.
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12: Feeling fresh across Wales with a day of sunshine and showers, highs of 17. That's the latest. I'm Tom Preece.
17: Good morning, it's just gone 7. Welcome to Dragon Radio. We're waking up Wales. Today is Wednesday. Tramps, hold back the nights picked out to play very soon. Madonna, Like a Prayer. And we start right here in 19. 19-

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15: The M4 is moving well. 49 to Cardiff. Gate approaches are looking slow, though, for the A470 to Coryton at 32, with congestion there to the Nantgarw interchange. It's on the move for all other approaches at the moment. The 465 to Llandarcy. Back towards Cardiff, no delays for Gabalva, Leckwith, Llanedin interchanges or Newport Road. Moving for Neath for Bartalbot and Bridgend at the moment, and quiet for Swansea, with no delays for Fabian Way, Oystermouth Road and Mumbles Road. I'm Hannah Cox.
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0: Alison Moyet's All Cried Out at Dragon Radio, your station for the all-time favourites. Doobie Brothers, What a Fool Believes, and the Bee Gees from 1987's the big comeback single, You Win Again. 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
13: It is slow for the eastbound side of the M4 into the Ringlass tunnels now before Malpas Road. Also looking slow approaching for the A470 to Coryton Interchange and the 4119 down to Miskin. The Coychurch and Waterton roundabouts are busier for Bridgend County Borough, and Swansea looking slower for the A407 to Ynysforgan at Junction 45, as well as Oystermouth Road in the city centre. Also looking slow for Gowerton at the Victoria Road roundabout on the A484 and across Lougher Bridge. I'm Hannah Cox.
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0: 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Your all-time favourites are playing right here. It's Almost 8 News. 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
6: 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It's the happy hour.

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2: The top stories this hour. Reform UK looking for a new leader in Wales today. It's after Dan Thomas stood down yesterday after being arrested at the weekend. He denies wrongdoing after being questioned on suspicion of assault and controlling or coercive behaviour. Separately, Reform's seen one of its MSs cross the floor to join Plaid Cymru. Here's Sarah Cooper-Lassard.
3: But whatever happens to that will be damaging in itself. The second thing is the governance is not there. Whatever you think of that, that is a problem. It's just going to go from chaos to chaos to chaos.
2: Police are continuing to search for a three-year-old boy who went missing in Suffolk yesterday. Noah was last seen at a playground in Brantham at around 3 o'clock when he became separated from a relative. Suffolk police say he has autism and partial hearing loss. People in Gosynon will get the chance later to have their say on plans to permanently close 30 hospital beds in the town. They were temporarily switched to Singleton Hospital in Sketty last year. Swansea Bay University Health Board says the move would support patient safety. Sport now, and Craig Bellamy's drawing a line under his flirtation with Burnley and will continue to show his love for Wales. The national coach was linked with a move to the Championship side after failure to qualify for the World Cup but rejected the job. Wales begin their Nations League campaign with trips to Portugal and Denmark. Bellamy's brought in former captain Ashley Williams and ex-Swansea boss Alan Sheehan to his coaching staff.
4: He's managed to hold off one or two other things for the time being while he can come in and help us, because to me, in my time, he's been our greatest captain. He's a leader. Young players definitely learn a lot off him, but also the senior players as well. I'm really looking forward to working with the both of them.
2: And all of Ed Sheeran's support acts have quit his US tour after Macklemore was dropped over his pro-Palestinian comments. Aaron Rowe, Phineas and Luke Graham have all said they'll no longer perform in solidarity with the rapper.
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2: Feeling fresh across Wales with a day of sunshine and showers, highs of 17. That's the latest. I'm Tom Preece.
7: Good morning, it's Dragon Radio on the air across Wales with Diana Ross and the Supremes. Baby Love coming soon. Pet Shop Boys, Dusty Springfield. What have I done to deserve this? First, let's get on Whitney. I want to dance with somebody.

0: Robert De Niro's waiting patiently for the No Repeat 9 to 5, which starts at 9 today. Our promise is we won't play the same song twice between 9 and 5. Oh, yes, we're also dishing out a whole load of money on Friday. 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
12: The M4 is slow around Llansannet at 44, then again into the Bryngelas Tunnels before Malpas Road. And queuing on approach still for the A470 to Coryton at 32. Busy for the 4119 to Miskin and the 465 to Llangarsi at Junction 43. It's busy for the County Borough, for Bridgend, for the Coychurch and Waterton roundabouts and Swansea. That's looking slow for the City Centre for Fabian Way and Oystermouth Road. Also looking slow for Gowerton at the Victoria Road roundabout on the A484. I'm Hannah Cox.
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0: Club, Karma Chameleon. We are the new radio home of Wyn Evans. 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Steve Harley, the Cockney Rebel, come up and see me and make me smile. 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
13: Morning, it's looking slow for the M4 around Llansannet at junction 44. Approaches are busy for Llangennych to the A4138 Pont de Lice Road. Also looking slow for the A470 to Coryton Interchange at junction 32. And for Forge Road, the 467 to 284 Tredega Park. It's looking busy for the Coy Church and Waterton roundabouts for Bridgend, County Borough. The A4232 is seeing delays for Culverhouse Cross. Cardiff also seeing delays for Llanedin Interchange. I'm Hannah Cox.
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0: The Soul Asylum have a runaway train from 1993. We're Dragon Radio, home of your all-time favourites. Welcome to Wednesday. Next today, news headlines and weather, and then we will kick off the No Repeat 9 to 5. Does exactly what it says on the tin. We won't play the same song twice between 9 and 5. It all starts next, Dragon Radio.
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8: The top stories this hour. There's turmoil at Reform UK today as the party looks for a new leader in Wales. Dan Thomas has quit after being arrested at the weekend. He denies any wrongdoing after being questioned on suspicion of assault and controlling or coercive behaviour. And in another blow, one of Reform's MSs has switched sides to Plaid Cymru. Sarah Cooper-Lessard says it wasn't a quick-fire decision.
9: This came after a long period of deliberation. This isn't something you come across overnight, and you know, if I hadn't have thought carefully about it, I wouldn't be doing the right thing. So ultimately, this does come after, you know, a long time of thinking about it.
8: Police are continuing the search for a three-year-old boy who went missing in Suffolk yesterday. Noah was last seen at a playground in Brantham at around 3 p.m. when he became separated from a relative. Suffolk police say he has autism and partial hearing loss. People in Gosseinon will get the chance later to have their say on plans to permanently close 30 hospital beds in the town. They were temporarily switched to Singleton Hospital in Sketty last year. Swansea Bay University Health Board says the move would support patient safety. Sport now, and Craig Bellamy says he's putting talk of a move to Burnley behind him and staying focused on his role with Wales. The national coach turned down the championship side after missing out on World Cup qualification, but he's admitted to not knowing what the future holds. Bellamy reckons there's no guarantees in football.
10: I could get sacked. Come on. Do you want to speak to the Welsh FA and ask, can you give me reassurance that we're staying here for 2 years? We don't work that way.
8: Cymru now shift their attention to the Nations League, starting with away games in Portugal and Denmark. And all of Ed Sheeran's support acts have quit his US tour after Macklemore was dropped over his pro-Palestinian comments. Aaron Rowe, Phineas and Lucas Graham have all said they'll no longer perform in solidarity with the rapper.
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8: Feeling fresh across Wales with a day of sunshine and showers, highs of 17. That's the latest. I'm Tom Preece.
0: Good morning, it's just gone 9. Welcome to the No Repeat 9 to 5. It's Dragon Radio with Janet Jackson. When I think of you, Ralph McTell, the streets of London coming soon. And right now, let's play Fine Young Cannibal. She drives me crazy.
13: Fine Young Cannibal.

Janet Jackson, When I Think of You on the No Repeat 9 to 5. Paul Young's got the love of the common people very soon. Here come the Goo Goo Dolls, Iris, 9:14, thereabouts, Dragon Radio.

0: 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Let's play Mr. Mister and the Police, Message in a Bottle next.
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0: New Radicals, you get what you give here at Dragon Radio on the air across Wales. This is Tony Duran Duran, Hungry Like the Wolf, and Carly Simon, You're So Vain. We now know, of course, that's all about Warren Beatty, but back in 1972, no one had a clue.
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0: Wait for it. There it is. Holly Johnson, Americano, is from 1989 at Dragon Radio. 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Coming next today to continue the No Repeat 9 to 5. 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
10: The top stories this hour. Reform UK are looking for a new leader in Wales. It's after Dan Thomas stood down yesterday after being arrested at the weekend. He denies wrongdoing after being questioned on suspicion of assault and controlling or coercive behaviour. Separately, Reform's seen one of its MSs cross the floor to join Plaid Cymru. Here's Sarah Cooper-Lassard.
11: But whatever happens to that will be damaging in itself. The second thing is the governance is not there. Whatever you think of that, that is a problem. It's just going to go from chaos to chaos to chaos, and then you've got the funding saga with the Nigel Farage donations.
10: Specially trained officers and dog units are now part of the search to find a three-year-old boy in Suffolk. Noah's believed to have run away from a playground in Brantham yesterday afternoon. People in Gosainen will get the chance later to have their say on plans to permanently close 30 hospital beds in the town. They were temporarily switched to Singleton Hospital in Sketty last year. Swansea Bay University Health Board says the move would support patient safety. Sport now, and Craig Bellamy's drawing a line under his flirtation with Burnley and will continue to show love for Wales. The national coach was linked with a move to the Championship side after failure to qualify for the World Cup but rejected the job. Cymru begin their Nations League campaign with trips to Portugal and Denmark. Bellamy's brought in former captain Ashley Williams and ex-Swansea boss Alan Sheehan to his coaching staff.
12: He's managed to hold off one or two other things for the time being while he can come in and help us, because to me, in my time, he's been our greatest captain. He's a leader. Young players definitely learn a lot off him, but also the senior players as well. I'm really looking forward to working with the both of them.
10: And all of Ed Sheeran's support acts have now quit his US tour after Macklemore was dropped over his pro-Palestinian comments. Aaron Rowe, Phineas and Lucas Graham have all said they'll no longer perform in solidarity with the rapper.
13: 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Weather.
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10: A day of sunshine and showers, with more rain arriving across Wales later. Highs of 17. That's the latest. I'm Tom Preece.
15: Good morning. It's just after 10. Hello and welcome. I'm Angela Jay, looking after you on Dragon Radio with The Cure soon, The Eagles too. But first, some Prince.
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0: 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Make me a
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0: There's a huge amount of money to be won on Friday, £555,000, and all of the fives apparently is good for us. Yeah, it means a big shift is near. Oh, yes. 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And if it's you that we call, you've just got to answer your phone. 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It could be you. It's a lot of money, isn't it? £555,000. How would you spend it? 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Good luck. Make me a
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0: Radio, and well, there's a love triangle in a film that's been crowned the greatest one ever. Which one are you thinking of automatically? What's coming to mind? Should I tell you, Titanic sailed off with the win. I mean, it's a tough one for Rose. She's caught between Jack, the, what, penniless artist, or Kai, the wealthy fiancé that she's supposed to marry. And that, of course, just behind, can you guess which is in next place? Bridget Jones, of course. I mean, torn between Mark Darcy and Daniel Cleaver. And then, finally, Twilight's Bella, trying to choose between Edward the vampire and Jacob the werewolf. Who would it be for you? Who would you choose? Dragon
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11: Their top stories this hour. There's turmoil at Reform UK today as the party looks for a new leader in Wales. Dan Thomas has quit after being arrested at the weekend. He denies any wrongdoing after being questioned on suspicion of assault and controlling or coercive behaviour. And in another blow, one of Reform's MSs has switched sides to Plaid Cymru. Sarah Cooper-Lessard says it wasn't a quick-fire decision.
12: This came after a long period of deliberation. This isn't something you come across overnight, and if I hadn't have thought carefully about it, I wouldn't be doing the right thing. So ultimately, this does come after, you know, a long time of thinking about it.
11: Police are continuing the search for a 3-year-old boy who went missing in Suffolk yesterday. Noah was last seen at a playground in Brantham at around 3 p.m. when he became separated from a relative. Suffolk police say he has autism and partial hearing loss. People in Gosseinon will get the chance later to have their say on plans to permanently close 30 hospital beds in the town. They were temporarily switched to Singleton Hospital in Sketty last year. Swansea Bay University Health Board says the move would support patient safety. Sport now, and Craig Bellamy says he's putting talk of a move to Burnley behind him and staying focused on his role with Wales. The national coach turned down the championship side after missing out on World Cup qualification, but he's admitted to not knowing what the future holds. Bellamy reckons there's no guarantees in football.
13: I could get sacked. Come on. Do you want to speak to the Welsh FA and accent? Can you give me a reassurance that we're staying here for 2 years? We don't work that way.
11: Cymru now shift their attention to the Nations League, starting with away games in Portugal and Denmark. And all of Ed Sheeran's support acts have quit his US tour after Macklemore was dropped over his pro-Palestinian comments. Aaron Rowe, Phineas and Lucas Graham have all said they'll no longer perform in solidarity with the rapper.
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11: A day of sunshine and showers, with more rain arriving across Wales later. Highs of 17. That's the latest. I'm Tom Preece.
0: Good morning and welcome to Wednesday across Wales. I'm Angela J. Brian Adams coming soon. Queen, and this holiday from a

0: Dragon Radio, and you've got to think it, you've got to believe it, you've got to want it, and you've, of course, got to enter it. Make me a
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0: There's a huge amount of money to be won on Friday, £555,000, and all of the fives apparently is good for us. Yeah, it means a big shift is near. Oh, yes. Pushing us to break free from old limits. 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And if it's you that we call, you've just got to answer your phone. 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It is a guaranteed winner. Someone's going to win. It could be you. It's a lot of money, isn't it? £555,000. How would you spend it? 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Do it now, the word play to 65115. Good luck. 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

0: We haven't had a bad start to the week, have we? 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Weather-wise, it's not going to be as good tomorrow, I don't think. 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

0: love that. Across Wales. Happy birthday, Dad. It's Dragon Radio Across Wales, continuing on your no repeat 9 to 5 workday after midday today, right here. And a happy birthday also to Shelley, who's celebrating her birthday today, listening to us in Pencoed 42. Have a good one. Dragon
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9: The top stories this hour. Reform UK are looking for a new leader in Wales. It's after Dan Thomas stood down yesterday after being arrested at the weekend. He denies wrongdoing after being questioned on suspicion of assault and controlling or coercive behaviour. Separately, Reform's seen one of its MSs cross the floor to join Plaid Cymru. Here's Sarah Cooper-Lassard.
10: But whatever happens to that will be damaging in itself. The second thing is the governance is not there. Whatever you think of that, that is a problem. It's just going to go from chaos to chaos to chaos, and then you've got the funding saga with the Nigel Farage donations.
9: Specially trained officers and dog units are now part of the search to find a 3-year-old boy in Suffolk. Noah's believed to have run away from a playground in Brantham yesterday afternoon. People in Gosynan will get the chance later to have their say on plans to permanently close 30 hospital beds in the town. They were temporarily switched to Singleton Hospital in Sketty last year. Swansea Bay University Health Board says the move would support patient safety. Sport now, and Craig Bellamy's drawing a line under his flirtation with Burnley and will continue to show love for Wales. The national coach was linked with a move to the Championship side after failure to qualify for the World Cup but rejected a job. Cymru begin their Nations League campaign with trips to Portugal and Denmark. Bellamy's brought in former captain Ashley Williams and ex-Swansea boss Alan Sheehan to his coaching staff.
11: He's managed to hold off one or two other things for the time being while he can come in and help us, because to me, in my time, he's been our greatest captain. He's a leader. Young players are definitely learn a lot off him, but also the senior players as well. I'm really looking forward to working with the both of them.
9: And all of Ed Sheeran's support acts have now quit his US tour after Macklemore was dropped over his pro-Palestinian comments. Aaron Rowe, Phineas and Lucas Graham have all said they'll no longer perform in solidarity with the rapper.
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9: A day of sunshine and showers, with more rain arriving across Wales later. Highs of 17. That's the latest. I'm Tom Preece.
0: Good afternoon and welcome. This is Dragon Radio for a Wednesday lunchtime. Celine Dion coming up soon. Angela J looking after you as we play Azt

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0: 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Make me a
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0: There's a huge amount of money to be won on Friday, £555,000, and all of the fives apparently is good for us. Yeah, it means a big shift is near. Oh, yes. Pushing us to break free from old limits. 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And if it's you that we call, you've just got to answer your phone. 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Someone's going to win. It could be you. It's a lot of money, isn't it? £555,000. How would you spend it? 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For your chance, text the word play. Do it now, the word play to 65115. Good luck. Make me a
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0: Welcome to your no-repeat 9-to-5 workday. Hope you're feeling good. Sony have confirmed that the physical disc output will drop by 10% only, but says production isn't ending yet, which is what some were panicking about. Good news, I guess, if you'd like to have a physical copy in your hands. But for how much longer, we don't know. Stay with us. 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
15: The top stories this hour. The search is on for a new Reform UK leader in Wales after Dan Thomas quit following his arrest at the weekend. He denies any wrongdoing after being questioned on suspicion of assault and controlling or coercive behaviour. And in another blow for the party, one of its MSs has defected to Plaid Cymru. Sarah Cooper-Lessard says her decision wasn't made overnight.
16: This came after a long period of deliberation. This isn't something you come across overnight. And, you know, if I hadn't have thought carefully about it, I wouldn't be doing the right thing. So ultimately, this does come after, you know, a long time of thinking about it.
15: An Eith Port Talbot couple who arranged the sexual exploitation of a child have been jailed. 40-year-old Victoria Lewis made the child meet Sean Lewis, who's also 40, so he could exploit her. She also helped make indecent photographs. Victoria's been handed 4 years behind bars, while Sean got 7. Next, hundreds of volunteers have joined the search for a 3-year-old boy who vanished from a playground in a Suffolk village. Noah became separated from a relative in Brantham at 3 p.m. yesterday. His father has pleaded with helpers to not give up on his boy. The Welsh Finance Minister is calling on Andy Burnham to do more to help struggling hospitality businesses here. It comes as Wales announces business rate cuts of up to 30% for some firms. Ellen Jones says the bigger help would be a VAT cut, a decision for Westminster.
17: We've heard the UK government and new Prime Minister say that he wants to be doing more to support local high streets and businesses, and hopefully he'll be listening to a pub owner from Rhydder as much as we are.
15: The UK government's previously said it's keen to work closely with publicans over a range of changes. And in North Wales, mum's had more drama than she bargained for on a trip to the cinema, giving birth in the foyer. Molly Connor's little girl Elsie arrived minutes into labour, with Cinewell Broughton now named as her birthplace on her birth certificate.
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15: Sunshine turning hazy this afternoon with some outbreaks of rain arriving across Wales, highs of 17. That's the latest. I'm Isabella Hudson.
0: Good afternoon. It's just after one of Angela J. Dragon Radio for a Wednesday, middle of the week. Chicago to Pau. And this from our

across Wales. Dragon Radio with Love Dragon back tonight from 10. 2 hours of the world's greatest love songs. It's Wednesday, middle of the week, 16th of September. You too now. And a happy birthday, by the way, if it's your birthday today. It's my dad's birthday today. Happy birthday, Dad.

0: 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Make me a
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0: There's a huge amount of money to be won on Friday, £555,000, and all of the fives apparently is good for us. Yeah, it means a big shift is near. Oh, yes. 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And if it's you that we call, you've just got to answer your phone. 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It could be you. It's a lot of money, isn't it? £555,000. How would you spend it? What would you do with it? 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Do it now, the word play to 65115. Good luck. Make me a
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0: 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It's good, isn't it? How are you feeling today? We've made it to Wednesday, and that is good news, isn't it? It's the countdown to the weekend now with the Bangles on the way and some Earth, Wind and Fire soon.
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0: 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News headlines at 2 on the way and Phil here looking after you. 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
8: 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I'm celebrating finding my glasses. So what more could you want? Put the kettle on, pop a cork, and listen to the show. With our friends at Nathaniel Cars in Bridgend, Cardiff, Cwmbran, and Swansea. 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
1: The top stories this hour. Reform UK is searching for a new leader in Wales after a turbulent few days for the party. Dan Thomas resigned following his arrest at the weekend, having denied any wrongdoing after being questioned on suspicion of assault and controlling or coercive behaviour. And now one of its MSs has left for Plaid Cymru. Sarah Cooper-Lasad says the party's facing a number of challenges.
2: But whatever happens to that will be damaging in itself. The second thing is the governance is not there, whatever you think of that is a problem. It's just going to go from chaos to chaos to chaos, and then you've got the funding saga with a Nigel Farage donation.
1: A lake has been taped off as part of the search for a missing three-year-old boy in Suffolk. Noah, who's non-verbal and partially deaf, was last seen in Brantham yesterday afternoon. Police say there's nothing to indicate anything sinister. Two people from Neathport Talbot have been jailed for arranging the sexual exploitation of a child. 40-year-old Victoria Lewis arranged for the child to meet Sean Lewis, knowing he would sexually exploit her. Mr. Lewis, who's also 40, admitted making sexual demands of the victim. He was handed 7 years behind bars, while Victoria Lewis was given 4. The Welsh Finance Minister's calling on Andy Burnham to cut VAT for hospitality firms. It follows yesterday's announcement of business rate cuts in Wales. Ellen Jones says for pub landlords and other venue owners, the bigger cost is VAT, which is controlled by Westminster. So she's calling on the PM to offer support.
3: We see that the UK government could make a very important contribution to supporting the pub and hospitality sector. You know, VAT is one of those.
1: The UK government's previously said it's keen to work closely with publicans over a range of changes. And a North Wales baby has made her cinema debut, quite literally. Mum Molly Connor was watching Harry Potter when she suddenly went into labour, with baby Elsie arriving in the foyer. Cineworld Broughton is now officially recorded as Elsie's birthplace.
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1: Sunshine turning hazy this afternoon with some outbreaks of rain arriving across Wales, highs of 17. That's the latest. I'm Isabella Hudson.
5: Good afternoon. 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Music coming up on the show to start then from John Parr, the brilliant in Elmo's Fire.

the SOS band and Just Be Good to Me. It's Phil Hoyles. It's Dragon Radio, the home of the no repeat 9 to 5. You will not hear the same song twice throughout your workday. That is guaranteed. In your showbiz news today, Tom Holland is the highest grossing actor in history. Any actor that you can possibly think of, right? The great Sir Anthony Hopkins, Tom Hanks. Not so much the highest earner anymore. It's Tom Holland. Also making news at the moment, Bruce Springsteen has not one, but two new albums on the way. We're being spoiled. Maybe we'll play some Bruce Springsteen a little later. And also, probably the most random of the news stories today, Rowan Atkinson's Mr. Bean is to take over the children's magazine Beano as a guest editor. It's going to be carnage, isn't it? That making news today. DeBarge on the way shortly after Robbie Williams, and She's the One on Dragon at Drive.

0: If you fancy getting in touch with us today, your number is 07740 938500. 1985, DeBarge, The Rhythm of the Night. What a tune. I remember playing that. I just joined hospital radio at the time, thinking, I want to be a DJ when I grow up. And that song was everywhere. It was absolutely everywhere. Before it, Robbie Williams and She's the One. We'll have more songs like that, of course, on Love Dragon tonight from 10 o'clock. Make me a
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15: I didn't realise Wales and the Southwest had so many ghosts, said Anne. 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

0: a great tune, isn't it? Tasmin Archer, Sleeping Satellite. Cyndi Lauper and Girls Just Want to Have Fun. It's Phil Hoyle's on Dragon, right through until 7 o'clock this evening. If you're celebrating your birthday today, many happy returns to you. You're celebrating with Russ Abbott, who's 79 years of age today. I was only talking about Russ Abbott a couple of days ago because you don't see him anymore, do you? He's retired and he keeps himself very much to himself. But he was everywhere back in the day. 79 years of age today. Happy birthday, Russ Abbott. Lloyd Grossman is also celebrating as he turns 76. Janet Ellis, the mum of Sophie Ellis-Bextor and Blue Peter presenter back in the day. She's 71. David Copperfield is 70. And Richard Marks is celebrating a birthday today too, as he turns 63. Happy birthday to you if you're celebrating from all of us at Dragon Radio. I've got music from Living in a Box on the way for you next. 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
1: The top stories this hour. The search is on for a new Reform UK leader in Wales after Dan Thomas quit following his arrest at the weekend and rumoured frontrunner James Evans ruled himself out. Thomas denies any wrongdoing after being questioned on suspicion of assault and controlling or coercive behaviour. And in another blow for the party, one of its MSs has defected to Plaid Cymru. Sarah Cooper-Lasad says her decision wasn't made overnight.
2: This came after a long period of deliberation. This isn't something you come across overnight. And, you know, if I hadn't have thought carefully about it, I wouldn't be doing the right thing. So ultimately, this does come after, you know, a long time of thinking about it.
1: Next, a lake has been taped off as part of the search for a missing three-year-old in Suffolk. Noah became separated from a relative at a park in Brantham at 3 p.m. yesterday. His father's pleaded with hundreds of helpers to not give up on his boy. A Neath Port Talbot couple who arranged the sexual exploitation of a child have been jailed. 40-year-old Victoria Lewis made the child meet Sean Lewis so he could exploit her. Victoria has been handed 4 years behind bars while Sean got 7. The Welsh Finance Minister is calling on Andy Burnham to do more to help struggling hospitality businesses. It comes as Wales announces business rate cuts of up to 30% for some firms. Ellen Jones says the bigger help would be a VAT cut, a decision for Westminster.
3: We've heard the UK government and new Prime Minister say that he wants to be doing more to support local high streets and businesses, and hopefully he'll be listening to a pub owner from Rhodder as much as we are.
1: The UK government's previously said it's keen to work closely with publicans over a range of changes. And a North Wales mum has had more drama than she bargained for on a trip to the cinema after giving birth in the foyer. Molly Connor's little girl Elsie arrived minutes into labour, with Cinewell Broughton now named as her birthplace on her birth certificate.
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1: Sunshine turning hazy this afternoon with some outbreaks of rain arriving across Wales, highs of 17. That's the latest. I'm Isabella Hudson.
4: Wednesday afternoon at Dragon Radio Wales. It's Phil Hoyles. Hello. Welcome to the show if just tuning in today. Music coming up then from Candy Staton after we start the hour with Duran Duran.

John Oates, Out of Touch, before a Candy Staten and Nights on Broadway. Good afternoon, it's Dragon Radio playing the big songs across Wales on DAB. Online at the Nation Player and your smart speaker too. If you fancy getting in touch with us today, just to say, hi Phil, how are you? I'm fine, thank you for asking. But drop us a line, 07740938500 is your number on WhatsApp today. Before we play Daryl Hall, play Candy Staten. Another great song across Wales today. Today then is, it's a Wednesday, it's the 16th of September. It was on this day in 1968 that Britain introduced a two-tier postal system of first class and second class. It was on this very day. And it was also on this day in 1998 that the Union Jack, mini dress that was worn by Spice Girl Jerry Halliwell at the 97 Brit Awards was put up for auction. It raised 41 grand back in 1998. It's a lot of money, even now, yet alone then. All happening on this day in history. Right, Pet Shop Boys soon with West End Girls. Debbie hit from them after TLC on Dragon a Drive. A scrub-

0: You know, one of the reasons I love Dragon Radio is that we play songs like that. It's a great song, isn't it? Pet Shop Boys, West End Girls, big song from the 80s on Dragon Radio this afternoon. On the day that in 1991, Michael Jackson released Black or White, the first single from his Dangerous album, which would go on to become one of the biggest selling albums of the decade, one of the biggest albums of the 90s, that. Awesome album, awesome song. We'll play for you a little bit later. Music up next on the show, though, from ELO. Make me a
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0: Den and Genesis, Invisible Touch. It's Wednesday afternoon, halfway to the weekend. This week has flown by, hasn't it? It's one of those weeks when I decided on the weekend that I would go to the gym at least four times this week. So far, I've made it zero. I've not been at all. But, I mean, there's still a few days to go. It could still happen, couldn't it? It could still happen. It's not going to happen. Music coming up on the show for you in the next 15. New Order, Blue Monday, is on the way next. Maybe next. 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
9: Hi, good afternoon to you. I'm Jules Buckley. The roadworks continue for the M48, the Severn Bridge, therefore quite slow at the moment in both directions. Some queues for the A48 this afternoon. Very slow both in and out of Chepstow, and queuing for the A48 in Newport on the SDR near the Corporation Road Light. And the A48 slow in Cardiff, westbound slow heading through towards Llandaff. And queues around Sketty Cross in Swansea. Cocket Road is quite slow too in both directions as well.
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6: The top stories this hour. Reform UK is searching for a new leader in Wales after a turbulent few days for the party. Dan Thomas resigned following his arrest at the weekend, having denied any wrongdoing after being questioned on suspicion of assault and controlling or coercive behaviour. Meanwhile, rumoured front-runner James Evans has ruled himself out of the contest and one of its MSs has now left for Plaid Cymru. Sarah Cooper-Lasad says the party's facing a number of issues.
7: The governance is not there. Whatever you think of that, that is a problem. It's just going to go from chaos to chaos to chaos. And then you've got the funding saga with the Nigel Farage donations.
6: Police say they're keeping an open mind about the disappearance of a three-year-old boy who was last seen in Suffolk more than 24 hours ago. A lake has been taped off as part of the hunt for Noah. Two people from Neath Port Talbot have been jailed for arranging the sexual exploitation of a child. 40-year-old Victoria Lewis arranged for the child to meet 40-year-old Sean Lewis, knowing he would sexually exploit her. Mr. Lewis admitted making sexual demands of the victim. He was handed 7 years behind bars, while Victoria was jailed for four. The Welsh Finance Minister is calling on Andy Burnham to cut VAT for hospitality firms. It follows yesterday's announcement of business rate cuts in Wales. Ellen Jones says for pub landlords and other venue owners, the bigger cost is VAT, which is controlled by Westminster. So she's calling on the PM to offer support.
8: We see that the UK government could make a very important contribution to supporting the pub and hospitality sector. You know, VAT is one of those.
6: The government's previously said it's keen to work closely with publicans over a range of changes. And the Buckley baby has made her cinema debut, quite literally. Mum Molly Connor was watching Harry Potter when she suddenly went into labour with baby Elsie arriving in the foyer. Cineworld Broughton is now officially recorded as Elsie's birthplace.
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6: Sunshine turning hazy this afternoon with some outbreaks of rain arriving across Wales, highs of 17. That's the latest. I'm Isabella Hudson.
0: All-time favourites on Dragon Radio Wales. It's Phil Hoyles through till 7 o'clock. Let's get you going in this hour then with hits from Dr. Hook. And to start, Kate Bush

It's Bill Medley and Jennifer Warnes. I've had the time of my life. Before it, Dr. Hook and a little bit more. It's Dragon Radio. It's Phil Hoyles. How are you today? Hope we're finding you well today. Just been reading about a brand new survey which has revealed the 12 things that we all claim don't bother us, but secretly we can't stand them. And there's quite a few. There's things here which you probably think, oh yeah. Oh, yeah, that drives me crazy. At the top of the list is people watching videos with the sound up on their phones in public. You know, if you're trying to get someone, having a nice conversation with someone, maybe in a restaurant, maybe in a pub, and there's someone playing a video from YouTube very, very loudly. It's like, what are you doing? That's annoying quite a few people. Also, people having loud conversations on speakerphone. Why do they do that? Why don't they just knock the speaker off and just talk to them on the phone? Like normal. Also, queue jumpers. That I don't like queue jumpers. You know, when you're queuing up and you're very polite and you're just there, and then someone just barges in, and it's like, did that just happen? Yeah, that happens all the time. Annoys a lot of people. And also, there's people which get annoyed about the people who walk really slowly and then suddenly stop. You know, like in the supermarket, and they're walking past the biscuit aisle or something, and they stop, and they almost like walk into the back of them. For me, though, on top of my list is, you know, when you're driving in the car and you let someone go, right? You give way to someone and they don't thank you. It's like, what? That's all you have to do is raise your hand and say thank you. That's all you have to do. And they don't. Or even a finger, right? If they don't want to list the entire hand, just a finger. Just say thank you. Just say thank you. That's all they have to do. It drives me crazy. 07740938500. What drives you crazy? Atlantic Star on the way shortly after we play the Spin Doctors and Two Princes on Dragon Radio.

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9: Hello again to you, I'm Jules Buckley. Issues at the moment if you're heading towards Raglan. The Usk Road is currently closed off by police, so that's between Panty Crossing and the old Monmouth Road. Seeing some queues on the High Street in Raglan at the moment too. As for the M48 Severn Bridge, that's still queuing both ways, mainly westbound into Wales, the slower side of the bridge as the roadworks continue. M4's busy, nothing too untoward so far. A queue towards the M4 North out of Cardiff on the A4232 up to Junction 33.
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0: It's Erasure and Sometimes. You're off to see Cooper the Musical at Swansea Grand tonight. 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
15: Hello again, I'm Jules Buckley. There's still some issues in Raglan this afternoon where Esk Road is still closed. Now a check between the High Street and Groesonen Road and slow going with police there remaining on scene. As for the M4 building now westbound into Wales onto the Prince of Wales Bridge, queuing towards there too on the northbound side of the M49, M48 Severn Bridge. That's slow both ways in the roadworks. And Southern Ways queuing north, heading away from Cardiff, queuing up towards the A48.
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0: Playing that for Chloe in Thornhill at the moment, who's running late because her cat was on her lap and she couldn't say, go down, you need to go down. It's something that happens, isn't it, when your cat jumps on your lap. Time slows down and you think, oh, there's the cat. Chloe, best of luck catching time up. It's not going to happen. 07740938500. How's today going for you? Drop me a line. It's Dragon at Drive with music on the way very soon after your latest news is updated next. Dragon
1: 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That's the fourth time this month. You can wave his future career goodbye. If you don't do it for you, do it for your wife and little Freddy.
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3: Top stories this hour. The search is on for a new Reform UK leader in Wales after Dan Thomas quit following his arrest at the weekend and rumoured frontrunner James Evans ruled himself out. Thomas denies any wrongdoing after being questioned on suspicion of assault and controlling or coercive behaviour. And in another blow for the party, one of its MSs, Sarah Cupola-Sadd, has defected to Plaid Cymru.
4: This came after a long period of deliberation. This isn't something you come across overnight. And if I had have thought carefully about it, I wouldn't be doing the right thing. So ultimately this does come after, you know, a long time of thinking about it.
3: Elsewhere, police say they're keeping an open mind about the disappearance of a three-year-old boy in Suffolk, but don't believe anything sinister has happened. It's now been more than 24 hours since Noah, who's partially deaf and non-verbal, vanished in Brantham. Mother and daughter, Dawn and Shania Jeffers, set off from Birmingham early this morning to help search.
5: We're behind the parents, his family, you know, all of them, and also the whole community, you know? And it really touched our heart. It wasn't a problem for us to come, we put petrol in when we come.
3: A Neathport Talbot couple who arranged the sexual exploitation of a child have been jailed. 40-year-old Victoria Lewis made the child meet Sean Lewis, who's the same age, so he could exploit her. Victoria has been handed 4 years behind bars while Sean got 7. The Welsh Finance Minister's calling on Andy Burnham to do more to help struggling hospitality businesses. It comes as Wales announces business rate cuts of up to 30% for some firms, but Ellen Jones says a VAT cut from Westminster is what would really help. The UK government's previously said it's keen to work closely with publicans over a range of changes. And a North Wales mum's had more drama than she bargained for on a trip to the cinema, giving birth in the foyer. Molly Connor's little girl Elsie arrived minutes into labour, with Cinewell Broughton now named as her birthplace on her birth certificate.
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3: Showers across Wales tonight, heavy in some areas, but they will clear up by tomorrow. Lows of 13. That's the latest. I'm Isabella Hudson.
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It's Madonna and Material Girl. It's Phil Hoyles on Dragon Radio, playing your all-time favourites today. So Strictly is back on Saturday, and then next week the Great British Bake Off is back as well. I've not seen this in a couple of seasons, but I'm looking forward to the new series. Why? Because Nigella Lawson is going to be on the series going forward. I think I secretly love Nigella Lawson. She's amazing. Her and her micro waves. Prince on the way shortly after Roy Orbison on Drive Time at Dragon. I had to escape.

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11: Hello again, I'm Jules Buckley. The M48 Severn Route still queuing both ways in the roadworks. The M4 West into Wales, that's queuing on towards the Prince of Wales Bridge, and that's due to an issue for the M49 northbound that is partially blocked from the M5 heading up towards the M4. Now to Raglan, the Asker Road is still closed between the High Street and Croissant Inn Road. Police on scene, that's causing delays, and the 4232 northbound slow out of Cardiff queuing up towards Junction 30 of the M4.
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0: When you think back to the classic movies of the 80s, Footloose is always up there, isn't it? What a movie. Irene Cara, Flashdance, what a feeling from the movie, and before it, Viola Wills. And we've got some great music still to play on Drive Time today. We're here, of course, Monday through Friday, 2 right through till 7 with the No Repeat 9 to 5. That's going to be back tomorrow morning from 9 o'clock with Tony on Breakfast. It works its way through with Angela at lunchtimes and into Drive Time with me in the afternoons. More great teens still to play. Latest news on the roads coming up. And then we've got a big hit from Stevie Wonder. 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
13: The Esk Road in Raglan remains closed off. You can't get through between the High Street and Groysonin Road. Slow going with police on scene. M48, the Severn Bridge, queuing both ways in the road. It works mainly west into Wales. The M4's queuing west into Wales, 2 on towards the Prince of Wales Bridge. Not helped by an issue on the northbound M49, partially blocked from the M5 up to the M4. And very slow in Cardiff, westbound for the A48 Western Avenue. There's a big queue through towards the Llandaff Flights. And that's the latest.
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2: The top stories this hour. First, police searching for a missing three-year-old boy, Noah Woods, in Suffolk, say they found a body. The little boy disappeared from a playground in Brantham yesterday afternoon while out with a relative. Officers previously said there's been nothing to suggest a crime was committed. Here's Superintendent Tom Pearce.
3: First and foremost, our thoughts are with Noah's family and all those who knew him. Since Noah was reported as missing, a vast number of our officers and staff have been deployed in numerous functions in the search for Noah and the support for his family.
2: Next, Reform UK is searching for a new leader in Wales after a turbulent few days for the party. Dan Thomas has resigned following his arrest at the weekend, having denied any wrongdoing after being questioned on suspicion of assault and controlling or coercive behaviour. Meanwhile, rumoured frontrunner James Evans has ruled himself out of the contest, and one of its MSs, Sarah Cooper Sad, has now left for Plaid Cymru.
4: The governance is not there, whatever you think of that, that is a problem. It's just going to go from chaos to chaos to chaos, and then you've got the funding saga with the Nigel Farage donations.
2: Two people from Neath Port Talbot have been jailed for arranging the sexual exploitation of a child. 40-year-old Victoria Lewis made the child meet Sean Lewis, knowing he would sexually exploit her. Mr. Lewis, who's also 40, admitted making sexual demands of the victim. He was handed 7 years behind bars, while Victoria's been jailed for four. The Welsh Finance Minister's calling on Andy Burnham to cut VAT for hospitality firms. It follows yesterday's announcement of business rate cuts in Wales, but Ellen Jones now wants a VAT cut from Westminster. The UK government's previously said it's keen to work closely with publicans over a range of changes. And a North Wales baby has made her cinema debut, quite literally. Mum Molly Connor was watching Harry Potter when she suddenly went into labour, with baby Elsie arriving in the foyer. Cineworld Broughton's now officially recorded as Elsie's birthplace.
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2: Showers across Wales tonight, heavy in some areas, but they will clear up by tomorrow. Lows of 13. That's the latest. I'm Isabella Hudson.
6: Final hour of the show for today then, and great hits to play. We've got the Beatles very soon. We've got Fleetwood Mac on the way too. But we get you back to the music on the show this evening from Robert

Fleetwood Mac and Everywhere, The Beatles and Let It Be before that. Hello, it's Phil. It's the big drive home on Dragon Radio. We are from Wales and we are for Wales with some massive tunes still to play between now and 7 o'clock this evening. We got some great showbiz news coming up as well. For starters, fans are speculating if Oasis are going to be playing Glastonbury 2027. What a thing that would be. Glastonbury is going to be back next year, of course. It wasn't happening this year due to it being a fallow year, but for Oasis to be returning along with Glastonbury, that would be awesome. Not confirmed yet, just speculation, but it could happen. We know there are tours happening next year. There are going to be gigs happening. So could they be dropping off at Glastonbury? We shall wait and see. We'll let you know as soon as we hear anything. And also making news at the moment, Tom Holland is the highest grossing actor in history, which is making news today. Which is brilliant if your name is Tom Holland. Right, music from Spandau after Christina Aguilera. It's Genie in a Bottle on Dragon Radio at Drive Time.

0: Way and Through the Barricades. What a team. More love songs like that. After 10 o'clock tonight on Love Dragon, 2 hours of the biggest love tunes every single night, Monday through Sunday. Going to say hi to Mark in Newport today, who's just accidentally replied, "I love you too," to his delivery driver. We've all been there, mate. Don't worry about it.
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11: Good evening, I'm Jules Buckley. There's major queues on the M4 at the moment around Cardiff on the westbound side. Junction 30, Cardiff Gate to Corriton 32, halfway along. Three live lanes are coned off at the scene of a serious collision. You can get by using the hard shoulder, but the queue's halfway back towards Junction 30. M4 westbound queuing towards Wales onto the Prince of Wales Bridge. That's because of issues on the northbound M49 towards the bridge, and the M48 Severn Bridge still queuing both both ways in those roadworks.
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0: It's Rufus and Chaka Khan, Ain't Nobody, at Dragon Radio Wales. We are from Wales, and we are for Wales. Don't forget, Wyn Evans is going to be here after 7 o'clock tonight. All those big favourite songs on the way with all that positivity and feel-good hits every evening for an hour straight after 7. If you're going to drop Wyn a line today, just go to the Nation Player and click on Dragon Radio. Before that, we got music on the way next from OJ's and Love Train after the latest news on the road.
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10: Big queue still for the M4 around Cardiff. All three live lanes remain combed off. Halfway between junctions 30 and 32 towards Coryton at the scene of a serious collision there. You can get past using the hard shoulder, but the queue back to junction 30. And that means queues west into Cardiff off the A48M onto Eastern Avenue. M49 northbound slow and part blocked up to the M4, the Prince of Wales Bridge. So the M4's queuing west and the M48 Severn Bridge. That's still queuing both ways in the roadworks.
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0: closing the show today, then the Backstreet Boys and Quit Playing Games With My Heart. Whatever you're doing for the rest of your Wednesday, have a good one. Back tomorrow after two with more all-time favourites. Win is next.
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6: This hour, police in Suffolk say the body of a child has been found in the search for a three-year-old boy. Noah Woods, who was

0: Nonverbal and partially deaf went missing from the village of Brantham yesterday afternoon. Superintendent Tom Pearce says a body was discovered in Decoy Pond.
1: Formal identification has yet to take place, but the family of Noah Woods have been informed of this development. The discovery of the body is currently being treated as not suspicious, but unexplained.
0: More than 1,000 volunteers have helped to look for him. The search is on for a new Reform UK leader in Wales after Dan Thomas quit following his arrest at the weekend, and rumoured frontrunner James Evans has also ruled himself out. Thomas denies any wrongdoing after being questioned on suspicion of assault and controlling or coercive behaviour. And in another blow for the party, one of its MSs, Sarah Cooper-Lassad, has defected to Plaid Cymru.
2: This came after a long period of deliberation. This isn't something you come across overnight, and if I hadn't have thought carefully about it, I wouldn't be doing the right thing. So ultimately this does come after, you know, a long time of thinking about it.
0: A Neathport Talbot couple who arranged the sexual exploitation of a child have been jailed. 40-year-old Victoria Lewis made the child meet Sean Lewis, who's the same age, so he could exploit her. Victoria's been handed 4 years behind bars while Sean got 7. The Welsh Finance Minister's calling on Andy Burnham to do more to help struggling hospitality businesses. It comes as Wales announces business rate cuts of up to 30% for some firms, but Ellen Jones says a VAT cut from Westminster is what would really help. The UK government's previously said it's keen to work closely with publicans over a range of changes. And a North Wales mum's had more drama than she bargained for on a trip to the cinema, giving birth in the foyer. Molly Connor's little girl Elsie arrived minutes into labour, with Cineworld Broughton now named as her birthplace on her birth certificate.
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0: Showers across Wales tonight, heavy in some areas, but they will clear up by tomorrow. Lows of 13. That's the latest. I'm Isabella Hudson.
4: This is the Wynne Evans Happy Hour with Nathaniel.

Kylie Minogue and Spinning Around. Hello, how are you diddly doing? Wynn with you for the happy hour. Right, do you know today, I'm just looking at the date today, 16th of September, would have been my mother's birthday. She passed away, my mother, in 2004, so she's been dead for 22 years now. Gosh, time flies, isn't it? It only seems like yesterday. I was in shorts and she was packing me off to school and all of that stuff. She was bonkers, my mother, but she did a lot of good stuff as well. She saved the theatre in Carmarthen, and they made a film about her. So if you've never seen that film, have a little look at it. It's called Save the Cinema. I think it was on Sky for ages, and it'll still be there somewhere. You'll still find it somewhere if you want to have a look. So what have you been doing today? Have you had a good day? Have you had a bad day? Have you had a thoughtful day? If I cast my mind back to the things that my mother used to do. I don't know if you remember those shoes, Skulls. Do you remember them? They were like wooden shoes. If you did anything wrong, right, my mother would go, "Boy of hell," and chase you up the stairs with those Skulls on. So you had to keep an extra special lookout when she was around, that is for sure. Right, let's get a bit more music now. This is I Want You Back, Bananarama. And don't go chasing me up the stairs with Skulls anymore.

George Michael, as you are listening to Wyn Evans's Happy Hour. Today, on which year was it? Let me have a look. 1956, Play-Doh was launched. I mean, they've got a lot to answer for, really, haven't they? Have you ever got Play-Doh stuck in the carpet? Oh, what a nightmare. It's there, it's all ground in, it's all rubbed in, it turns into an absolute meh. Yeah, Play-Doh in the carpet. And I never saw the point of Play-Doh, because once you use the colours once, they all got mushed in together. I mean, you could never keep them separate for long, could you? I mean, it's not like something you could use over and over again. Or was I doing it wrong? Was I the only one doing it wrong and everybody else could keep the colours separate? Because I definitely could not keep those colours separate. The kids used to grind it into everything. Oh, it used to be on the sofa. It used to be everything. And they sent you one of those little knives to go with it. What a waste of time that was. Right, let's get some more music now. This is the Sugar Babes.

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1: Michael Jackson. I watched that film the other night. It was it's a really good film, isn't it? The Way You Make Me Feel. 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

0: You're listening to Wyn Evans's Happy Hour. Matty Fortrees has been in touch. I am Matty. How are you doing, mate?
1: Couple of tunes. If you've got a spare 5 minutes, Jelly Roll Save Me featuring Lainey Wilson. And Living in a Box. I haven't heard that song for years. I used to hear it or heard it all the time back in the 80s, but it is a bit of a banger. Anyway, I hope you're good. I'm literally cleaning paint off the floor and listening to you. So cheers, bud. Catch you later. Bye.
0: Yeah, you're right, Matty. I haven't heard that song for ages as well. So here it is, Living in a Box.

0: Panic at the Disco and High Hopes. I found this story from America. Obviously, all the stories are from America, all the mad ones. About this marmot, which is something about the size of a cat, who likes radiator fluid. Absolutely loves it, right? Thinks it's like electrolytes for it, but it's not. Anyway, he gets sick as a dog, but he's about 200 miles from home. We've all been there, haven't we? We've all been there. The thing is, he was toasty warm. Anyway, the wildlife rescuers say, yeah, he's all right. He's managed to make a full recovery. And we don't need to turn him on until October, by the sounds on things.
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That is it for another happy hour. Can you believe it? That was Donna Summer, by the by. The time flies, isn't it? This hour goes so, so quickly. I'd love you to get in touch with me if you can, because the more I get in touch, the more I can read out, and that really, really makes me happy. 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I'll see you tomorrow, same time. 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
0: With Nathaniel Carr's Bridge End, Cardiff, Cumbran and Swansea. There's a Nathaniel Carr for whoever you are.
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7: 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Alice and Moye, Alf on the way. We'll have a little bit of help from Wet Wet Wet's friends. And Debbie Harry and Blondie first.

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0: 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It's Bross, of course, and When Will I Be Famous? We have a huge number one. Down Under on the way next. 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

0: some great shows on at the theatre. Paul Smith, of course, at the Utilita Arena in Cardiff tonight with his Happy Show. And on until the 19th, fabulous musical at Swansea Grand called Cooper. Perhaps you're off there tomorrow evening. On the way next, it's our fabulous Party for Two. Oh, by the way, thanks to everyone that's been in touch via our show page Facebook group as well. Dragon
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7: Being Welsh is

birthday boy, Richard Marx, kicking off our party for two tonight, celebrating his 63rd birthday. David Copperfield's birthday as well, he's the big 7-0. And Lloyd Grossman doing a little bit of cooking, 76. It's yours, hope you're having a great birthday. Party for two continues. What about this gem? Odyssey at Dragon. Love is-

0: making our entertainment news at Dragon Radio on this Wednesday evening. Not one, but two brand new albums apparently on the way for us to look forward to soon. One of my all-time favourite artists, rounding off your all-time 80s favourites. 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

Happy Wednesday. Halfway through the week already. Can you believe it? Snap on the way with their big number one, The Power. Always another great chart topper from Britney Spears. Travis has got the weather right in Dragon, though.

all-time 90s favourites are here at Dragon Radio. Snap's huge number one, and that's The Power, of course. In the news today in 1998, on September the 16th, you'll remember this well, the Union Jack mini dress worn by Jerry Halliwell at the 1997 Brit Awards sold at an auction for £41,320. You don't want to be spilling wine over that too often. Let loose on the way, crazy for you. Let's get some spices on here. 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

0: Don't forget, if you like your chill tunes, our Party for Two is back tomorrow between 8 and 9 o'clock. You can pick some songs. 07740938500 and Love Dragon here from 10 o'clock tonight. 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

0: Robbie's Fabulous Dangerous album, Black or White, was released on this very day, way back in 1991. I think that's one of Jackson's best tunes for me. It went on to be one of the biggest selling albums of the decade. Roxette, It Must Have Been Love. Let's do that next for you at Dragon Radio.
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0: 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That'll be Love Dragon tunes like Rod Stewart, Have I Told You Lately That I Love You. 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
4: Outside, gloomy skies, a persistent drizzle, and a chilly wind blowing from the west, north, east, and south.
5: But inside, temperatures of toasty warm, with a high chance of plush rugs, soft lighting, and snuggly throws. Come home to cozy. 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

0: Nation Player. What would you do if 555k dropped into your bank account? Imagine the life you could live with that type of cash in your back pocket. You could chase the sun around the world and never see a grey sky again. It's guaranteed to be won, and it's completely tax-free. But you have to be in it to win it. Enter Make Me a Winner today for your chance to win the cash.
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